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3: I've got to word this report in a way that sets me apart from the pack.
2: But humble people desire to promote others.
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2: Proud people feel wounded when others are promoted and they're overlooked.
5: Why would they put her in charge?
2: Humble people are excited when others are lifted up.
6: Congratulations! Let me know how I can help.
2: Proud people are elated by praise and deflated by criticism.
7: He's always shooting my ideas down.
2: Humble people know that any praise for their accomplishments belongs to the Lord.
8: It's just by God's grace.
2: What does recognition, or the lack of it, reveal about the condition of your heart? With Seeking Him, I'm Nancy DeMoss Wagglemuth.
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1: KVNE, hey friend, I'm Lacey. All of Scripture is timelessly relevant, and it provides comfort in every season. Paul wrote, "Without the resurrection, our faith would be in vain." But because of this hope, we can say that this life is not all there is. It is simply the appetizer, isn't it? The first course. The resurrection of Jesus is what gives purpose to all we do today, comfort in all our trials, and hope for all of our tomorrows. Thank you, Lord.
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0: Hey friend, I'm Lacey. Charles Spurgeon once said that we will never know the fullness of Christ until we know the emptiness of everything else.
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3: 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It doesn't ignore the hurt or try to rush past the questions. Instead, it sits in the uncertainty and chooses to trust the goodness of God anyway. Faith isn't pretending that everything's okay, but it's placing your weight on God's faithfulness when nothing else feels steady. And the same hands that allow the storms are the same hands that hold us through it. I got

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And living as a Christian does not mean that we're spared those difficulties. As we face illness or unemployment, heartache, broken relationships, we're confronted by this question: will we walk the path of faith, or will we try to take matters into our own hands? Faith and waiting go hand in hand, don't they? 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
1: Jesus, King of Kings, you are alive and seated at the right hand of the Father, and one day you will return in glory for your bride. 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

0: Tyler. Praise the Lord.
1: Okay, so you know what? If they're doing, maybe they're doing something on a daily basis, I'd say keep doing it.
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1: Yeah. Keep doing exactly what you're doing, but once a week, swap it out. Once a week, do something more active. Because sometimes our kids are tuning us out, their mind drifts, and we're not even aware of it because they're acting pretty good. But you can't check out of some sort of activity that you're having. And so once a week, do it, because one way or another, we want to use different methods to impact their heart and to help them remember God's truth. So sometimes they can do it where they sit down and they have a very serious lesson, but swap it out sometimes and do some of these fun things.
2: Hear more ideas about discipling your children from Tim Shoemaker at FamilyMinute.org.
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2: You are precious because you were created in God's image. You are His handiwork, His masterpiece. You were created to do good works for God's glory. You were created to love, to forgive, to be compassionate, to love God first, then love your neighbor as yourself. It's who I am. I'm sorry, I am. You're worth more than the numbers on the scale or what you drive or where you live, more than who wants to be with you or who wants to be you. In the eyes of our Lord God, you are beloved. It's who I am. Whether you're on the hot list or the not list, the head cheerleader or the high school dropout, whether you're Miss or Mr. Popular, or you've never had anyone you can call a friend, Jesus doesn't tell those who are crushing life to come to Him. He wants those who are weary, stressed out, struggling. Regardless of who you think you are, when you are saved by God's grace, you are holy, righteous, and redeemed. Inside of you is somebody created to be bold and courageous for the gospel. God has a plan for you. He's given you victory. Any voice in your mind that tries to tell you differently is from the enemy. You say, no way, no way. I'm a child of the living God, cherished and loved and adored by the Creator to the glory of Him who is greater. So remember, in the midst of your mess, He loves you more than you can imagine because you are His.

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1: 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And for the one who has a long night ahead of them, Lord, would you sustain them, protect them, and strengthen them? In Jesus' name, amen. Until tomorrow, friend, good night.

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4: Hey, I'm John Reddick, and I want to tell you a little bit about my new song, Holding On, Praise God. We all find ourselves in these spaces where we want to give God our entire hearts, and these obstacles are sometimes in the way, and it's hard, it's heavy, it's complicated. But we still serve a God who's big enough and strong enough and able enough to be able to hold these things that we're struggling holding. 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This song is us handing over these things to God and remembering that God is holding on to us. So we honor Him, we love Him, we worship Him, we praise God.

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1: KVNE. Hey, I'm your friend Fletch, and well, Monday is almost in the books. Hopefully today felt productive. Maybe it felt like you spent the whole day putting out fires. Either way, God's faithfulness didn't depend on how your Monday went. Now, the Bible says the steadfast love of the Lord never ceases. His mercies never come to an end.

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0: You know, there's something really satisfying about hearing your kids laugh after a long day. You know, even if there's stuff still to be done, and there always is, those little moments remind us that joy is often found in the ordinary. This is the day the Lord has made. I will rejoice and be glad in it.
1: I love you, Lord, for your mercy never fails me.

0: Because you're good.
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2: 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Hey, I'm your friend Fletch, and you know, Monday has this way of making us think about everything that's still ahead this week. But Jesus has never asked us to carry Friday's burdens on Monday night. He simply says, follow me and don't worry about tomorrow.

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0: Captain Dixon, build a boat.
1: A Love Language Minute. Here's Dr. Gary Chapman on overcoming barriers in communication.
2: And I hate to discourage you, but as long as you're married, you are going to be married to a human. So why can't we just decide to treat each other as a human? Which means I'm going to let you have thoughts that I would never have. I'm going to let you have feelings that I would never experience. And when we realize that our thoughts are different and we feel strongly, one of us will say, honey, I think we've got a conflict. Why don't we listen? You want to be first? You want me to be first? We lay it on the table and we express understanding. And then we say, now, obviously we disagree. We both feel strongly. How can we solve it? And you put your energy in solving the conflict instead of putting your energy in trying to win an argument.
1: For more answers, go to startmarriageright.com.
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1: KVNE, hey, I'm your friend Fletch, and one of my favorite things as a dad is hearing about my girl's day. 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So sometimes it was good. 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And God listens to us that way too, doesn't he? 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

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He's so kind and so worthy.

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1: And I love that the Bible says, Lord, you have searched me. You know me. So there's no sense in hiding anything from him anyway. He knows, and he knows it better than you do. So reach out to him. He wants to hear from you. You can't see.

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0: And that's who I praise.
1: Brandon Lake, that's who I praise.
2: You know, Monday nights are a really great time to pause and rest before the week really picks up speed. Take that deep breath and thank God for one thing that happened today, even if it seems small. You know, gratitude has a way of changing our perspectives, right? Give thanks in every single circumstance.

0: 60 Bibles.
1: You know, sometimes our kids remind us what faith looks like. 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But I sure am grateful that we have a Heavenly Father who knows everything.

0: 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That's my king.
1: 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We appreciate you. 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

0: Studies show that kids who grow up in the church are actually abandoning their faith in record numbers, especially when they hit the late teen years. Why is that? Hi, I'm Mark Gregston with Parenting Today's Teens. As you know, our world is changing. 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And remember, there's nothing more winsome than a mom and dad who truly loves God with all their heart.
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1: 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Hey, I'm your friend Fletch, and one of the most frustrating and sweetest times in our house is bedtime. Because we tell our girls to get ready for bed, they know the drill, and then just get into bed. And it's easy. It's simple. But I'd love those sweet moments when I get to pray over my kids, pray with them, hear their prayers. 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Sometimes really funny. You know, I think God delights in those really childlike prayers just as much as He delights in ours. 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
1: Hey guys, Phil Wickham here. I've got a brand new song out called It Really Is Amazing Grace. I love this song so much. This man named John Newton, in the middle of a storm, he cried out to God, saying, God, if you help me, I give my life to you. And little by little, he understood what that prayer meant. He gave his life to Jesus, and Jesus changed his life. He went on to become a pastor and a minister. It's a testament to the grace of God at work in someone's life. We all are in need of God's grace, and that's why I think this song's connected with so many people over the years. It's a joy to be a small part of the huge story of this song, and I invite you all to sing it out with me. It Really Is Amazing Grace.

0: 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It really is Amazing Grace.
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KVNE, hey, I'm your friend Fletch, and I know you'll be surprised by this, but family life isn't always picture perfect. I know. It's shocking. There are forgotten lunches or misplaced shoes or sibling disagreements, even just common misunderstandings. 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And the Bible says, unless the Lord builds the house, the builders labor in vain.

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1: And Heavenly Father, that's what we're doing tonight. 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
1: Hey, what do you say we take just 60 seconds to dive into the Word of God together? Here's Tara Lee Cobble and the God Shot.
2: Whenever our hearts condemn us, God is greater than our heart and He knows everything. 1 John 3:20. Have you ever felt like your heart is condemning you? When you're confronted with your own sinful actions and desires, doesn't it feel like a ton of bricks on your heart? It's good to be mindful of the weight of our sins. That's what points us to our need for a Savior. And once we know that Savior and have been saved by Him, snatched from the clutches of sin and death and brought to life, we can rest in the words of Romans 8:1. There is therefore now no condemnation for those who are in Christ Jesus. God knows everything, every sin you've ever committed, every sin you haven't committed yet. And He says Jesus' death was sufficient to cover them all. As His child, there is no shame in His presence. There is peace and love and joy, because He's where the joy is.
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1: 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Before I get out of here, let me pray over you and your night. Father, we are overwhelmed and so thankful that you are who you say you are. Thank you for letting us call on you. Thank you for filling our homes, our hearts, and our vehicles with your peace that surpasses all understanding. Lord, thank you for your goodness and joy over us.

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4: 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This song was born out of that tension that we all feel, believing that God is good while living in a world that's unpredictable and sometimes painfully unfair. It doesn't ignore the hurt or try to rush past the questions. 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Faith isn't pretending that everything's okay, but it's placing your weight on God's faithfulness when nothing else feels steady. And the same hands that allow the storms are the same hands that hold us through it. I got it.

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Jesus, thank you for every ounce of mercy and grace you give to me. 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
1: 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Ministry life often brings a necessity of Sabbath rest and quiet. 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
0: Like what you've heard? 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
3: 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We all find ourselves in these spaces where we want to give God our entire hearts, and these obstacles are sometimes in the way, and it's hard, it's heavy, it's complicated. But we still serve a God who's big enough and strong enough and able enough to be able to hold these things that we're struggling holding. 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This song is us handing over these things to God and remembering that God is holding on to us. So we honor Him, we love Him, we worship Him, we praise God.

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1: 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I was talking with Michael Kirchnick, national director of Evangelism Explosion Czech Republic, and he shared some exciting news.
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2: When will life calm down, feel less hectic, less challenging? 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Well, Paul the Apostle was a busy tent-making pastor, evangelist, and itinerant preacher, and his example is worth considering. In Colossians 1, he says, "We have not stopped praying for you." 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

0: Because you're good.
1: 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Good.
2: 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We're almost trained to be fearful in this culture. So much bad news, so many negative messages. We have to retrain our brains, and it doesn't happen quickly. It takes time and discipline. Set our minds on things above.

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1: Hey, Bible readers, I'm Tara Lee Cobble.
2: Beloved, if our heart does not condemn us, we have confidence before God, and whatever we ask, we receive from Him, because we keep His commandments and do what pleases Him. 1 John 3, 21-22. Christian, God has adopted you into His family. You are His child forever now. His Son Jesus has paid for all your sins, and His righteousness has been assigned to you. His Spirit lives in you to bear fruit in you and shape your new heart and your new life to look more like Jesus. Because you belong to Him, there is no condemnation for you. And when your heart is aligned with His and you approach the Father in prayer, you can do it without fear of condemnation. You can do it with full confidence that He will say yes to everything we ask that lines up with His heart. He's here to bless you with His yes for everything that is best. He's where the joy is.
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1: KVNE with Mike and Carrie. Already a little warm outside.
2: Yeah.
1: Notice that?
2: Yeah, how about that for July 21st?
1: I know.
2: It's Twin Spin Tuesday. That's right. That's what radio stations do. Starting with two in a row from Ann Wilson. This is KVNE.

0: Jamie McDonald left it in the river.
1: Mike and Carrie wishing you a big howdy do. You like Chewy's, you know, a restaurant?
2: Chewy's? I've been there a few times.
1: I don't like the brag.
2: People always say that right before they do.
1: I've been selected by Chewy's to give feedback on their food, service, and cleanliness. It's a very important survey, according to my contacts.
2: Is that right?
1: I got an email from a guy. His name is Survey Monkey. I don't know. It doesn't really sound like a guy, does it?
2: No.
1: It sounds like a website. You know what? I'm starting to wonder if maybe I'm not the only one
2: It'll
1: they send it to.
2: It'll only take 5 minutes of your time. That's we'll put you in a drawing for a gift card for $1,000.
1: I'm starting to feel a little less special.

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0: for king and country. God only knows.
1: Well, the big World Cup is over. I mean, it was a big deal for a long time. The thing ran for about 6 years or so, didn't it? From all accounts, it appears to have been a big success. I didn't know much about soccer before the World Cup. Still don't know a lot, but I saw a little bit of it and learned a few things how the game is played. One thing I've learned for sure is you have to know how to be a pretty good actor to play soccer.
2: Why is that?
1: Well, you got to be able to convincingly fake an injury in order to draw a foul from the officials. Like if a guy trips you and you might take a fall, well, you got to roll around writhing in agony, holding your knee, just screaming.
2: Really?
1: Pain, yeah. And then once they call the foul, then you can bounce right back up. Oh, I'm fine now.
2: And so, you learned this from watching the game.
1: Yeah, they have to act like they're really hurt. And then they get right up. I think I could do that.

0: KVNE, Mike and Carrie, good morning. They have these days, I don't know who they are, but they pronounce that this is a national day of whatever.
1: Oh, is it Pie Day?
0: Is it
1: Ice Cream Day?
0: The odds of that are 1 in 365. No, it turns out it's not Pie Day.
1: Not Ice Cream Day.
0: And we all look forward to Ice Cream Day. But
1: yeah.
0: But it could be anything from, well, like today. It's National Take Back Lunch Break Day. Apparently not enough people are taking a lunch break.
1: Okay.
0: So that's nice.
1: Yeah, sit at your desk. That's not taking a lunch break.
0: Yeah. So National Praline Day. And who cares? I mean, it's nice.
1: What?
0: Yeah, it's National Praline Day.
1: You know what? I live in a town where the pralines are famous.
0: They're flowing up there.
1: It's true.
0: Bring out the pralines.
1: Okay, shout out to the Jefferson General Store and their homemade pralines. I'm not kidding. They're famous.
0: It's a big deal.
1: Yes.
0: But it just seems like we take anything and call it I don't know who gets to decide, but I'm going to go ahead and own it. It's Toby Mac Day. I'm just going to call it Toby Mac Day.
1: I love it.
0: All right, we could do a lot worse.

0: everything.
1: This is Max Licato. In one of Henri Nouwen's books, he tells about the lesson of trust he learned from a great trapeze artist. The acrobat said, "The flyer does nothing and the catcher does everything. I have simply to reach out my arms and hands and wait for him to catch me and pull me safely over the apron. The flyer must trust, with outstretched arms, that his catcher will be there for him." In the great trapeze act of salvation, God is the catcher and we are the flyers. We trust, period. We rely solely upon God's ability to catch us. And as we do trust Him, a wonderful thing happens. We fly. Your Father has never dropped anyone. He will not drop you. His grip is sturdy and His hands are open. Place yourself entirely in His care. And as you do, you will find it is possible, yes, possible, to be anxious for nothing. This is Max Licato.
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8: Spinning them.
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9: 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You've got a lot going on. We're here to remind you, God is with you, and He loves you. We got

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0: KVNA with Mike and Carrie. We've had some hot ones recent days. Going to continue. Going to be hot today. Going to be hot tomorrow.
1: Yeah, we were out in the heat yesterday for that big city shoe drive, and I felt like I was melting.
0: You were melting.
1: Yes,
0: I saw you.
1: It was so hot.
0: How hot was it?
1: So hot that the cows were giving evaporated milk.
0: That's right. Okay. Thank you. We're off to a great start. Now tell us how hot it is where you are. 844-984-1234.

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2: 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Yeah. 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Good night, everybody.
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5: 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It's Mike and Carrie. 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
6: 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It's all for the kids, you know. 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
6: Oh, so close.
5: And really, Tyler, too. 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
5: Yes, it was. 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
6: Yeah.
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6: Right.
5: And then even in Arkansas, we've got every Arkansan, so you can donate there. So do virtual shoes today because the shoe drive's not over yet.
6: Yeah, the deadline is Friday, so help some kids get some shoes this fall. The shoe drive continues, KVNE.com.

0: Glory.
1: Heard about a guy who has to have his coffee every morning. I can relate.
2: It's so automatic. Yeah. I can't imagine not having coffee in the morning.
1: Yeah. I haven't missed a day since April 1977.
2: So what happened then?
1: Coming up on the big 50. Well, that was when I first started working, had an early job, started drinking coffee. I said, hey, this works for me.
2: Okay, so that was your first day.
1: Your first day,
2: first
1: job.
2: Of coffee every day. Gotcha.
1: So there's this guy, he got to work, and there were no clean cups. So he poured his coffee into a bowl and drank it out of a bowl. Just like you would, like, at the end of a cereal bowl.
2: You know, it's going to get cold faster.
1: Well, very well could be. That's a good point. He realized, you know, you drink soup from a bowl, you have cereal
2: with a milk spoon.
1: In a bowl. Yeah. So why not? I don't know. It's a reach.
2: Some coffee cups are as big as bowls, to be honest.
1: But I can sympathize, yeah. Whatever your container, you got to have your coffee. Enjoy your bowl of coffee with KVNA.
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4: Hey guys, Phil Wickham here. I've got a brand new song out called It Really Is Amazing Grace. I love this song so much. This man named John Newton, in the middle of a storm, he cried out to God, saying, God, if you help me, I give my life to you. And little by little, he understood what that prayer meant. He gave his life to Jesus, and Jesus changed his life. He went on to become a pastor and a minister. It's a testament to the grace of God at work in someone's life. We all are in need of God's grace, and that's why I think this song's connected with so many people over the years. It's a joy to be a small part of the huge story of this song, and I invite you all to sing it out with me. It Really Is Amazing Grace.

0: Wickham and Crowder. It really is amazing grace.
1: We all need prayer, and we all need practice. Let's pray for each other.
2: Gives me kind of a spiritual high during the day.
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0: Casting Crowns. Oh, my soul.
1: Oh, my soul, you're not alone.
2: Hi, KVNE.
3: I just wanted to say I appreciate y'all so much.
2: Oh, thanks.
3: And every day.
2: Appreciate you.
3: And this is so hot because my air is not working in my car at the moment.
2: Oh.
4: Oh, God bless you.
3: Yes. And I have something to say about this is so hot.
2: Yeah, go ahead.
4: From experience.
3: Yeah, this is so hot that my seatbelt branded me. And this waterproof mascara just ain't working anymore.
4: Oh, no.
2: That'll change your whole day, won't it?
3: It sure will.
2: Well, I'm glad to hear you can laugh about it. I hope those aren't third-degree burns.
3: Oh, I can. There's hope.
2: Yeah.
3: Always hope. God, have

0: Jams. Wait for me.
1: Hi, KVNA.
2: Yes, sir. How to keep cool.
1: Go.
3: Yes.
2: Put ice under your cap.
3: Okay. Really? Are you just being funny?
2: I work at a sweatshop, and a friend of mine works in the gas field, and we take ice out of the igloo and put it in our welding caps, and there's no brain freeze there.
1: How long does it last?
2: Probably 20 minutes.
1: Yeah.
3: Wow.
2: Then you have to reload.
1: Is there a numbing effect? Have you noticed your short-term memory is kind of fading?
2: Slightly.
1: Sign me up.

0: 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It's gonna be okay.
1: Hey, Lindale, we appreciate you. Thanks for making KVNE your voice of encouragement.

0: Goki. Haven't seen it yet.
1: Hey, this is Crowder.
2: What's your favorite thing about Crowder? 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
4: 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All this talk about being hot. 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
6: 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I've got music from John Reddick with The Way, and don't ever think you're not important. God made you special. He made you like nobody else. He's made billions of people, and none of them are like you. Yeah, some are similar because they got two hands, 2 feet, and a head. But the inside and much of the outside, unique and wonderfully made.

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2: It's so hot out there, my pool's asking for ice water.
1: Oh, my goodness. 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Thank you very much.

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2: Mike and Carrie, we're going to need some ice. It's so hot. We're going to have some.
3: Don't ask Nate Bargatze.
4: You always have to bring stuff. And so she always tells me to bring ice. And I don't want to buy ice ever again in my life. First of all, you never get full warning to buy ice. It's very last minute, very urgent. It sounds like it's your fault. You just open the door and they're like, will you go get 50 bags of ice? If I don't think I have your ice figured out, I won't go to your thing. I mean, if I get a hint you don't have your ice under control, I'll turn around in a heartbeat.

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2: KVNE, good morning. It's Mike and Carrie. It was so hot yesterday.
3: How hot was it?
2: It was worth it. I don't know.
3: You're not going there, are you?
2: I'm not going to make a joke because I'm thankful for everybody that came out in the heat to donate shoes.
3: The big city shoe drive is behind us. 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

0: are still with me. Are still with me.
1: Jeremy Camp, I Still Believe.
2: You might have a hard time trusting people, but you can always trust God. Pass it on. KVNE.

0: Lauren Daigle, Thank God I Do.
1: Mike and Carrie wishing you a big howdy do. You like Chewy's, the restaurant?
2: Chewy's? I've been there a few times.
1: I don't like the brag.
2: People always say that right before they do.
1: I've been selected by Chewy's to give feedback on their food service and cleanliness. A very important survey, according to my contacts.
2: Is that right?
1: I got an email from a guy. His name is Survey Monkey. I don't know. That doesn't really sound like a guy, does it?
2: No.
1: It sounds like a website. You know what? I'm starting to think. I'm starting to wonder if maybe I'm not the only one.
2: It'll
1: they send
2: only take
1: it to.
2: 5 minutes of your time.
1: That's right.
2: We'll put you in a drawing for a gift card for $1,000.
1: I'm starting to feel a little less special.

0: Hillsong Worship, who you say I am.
1: Hey, VNE, Mike and Carrie, we've been talking about how hot it is. It's just so hot.
2: How hot is it?
3: You know it's so hot that the chickens are using pot holders to pick up worms.
1: No way! Oh, I think you're exaggerating.
3: I'm telling you.
2: Come up with that one yourself?
3: No.

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1: Thanks to Austin Bank for supporting KVNE.
2: Hey, I'm Ryan Stevenson, and this is the story behind my new song, This I Know. This song was born out of that tension that we all feel, believing that God is good while living in a world that's unpredictable and sometimes painfully unfair. It doesn't ignore the hurt or try to rush past the questions. Instead, it sits in the uncertainty and chooses to trust the goodness of God anyway. Faith isn't pretending that everything's okay, but it's placing your weight on God's faithfulness when nothing else feels steady. And the same hands that allow the storms are the same hands that hold us through it.
3: I got

0: This I Know.
1: Ryan Stevenson, This I Know.
2: Hey, VNE. Hi, I'm Mike. I'm here with Carrie. You know what I'm noticing more and more these days? There are tip jars everywhere. We got tip jars. Bands certainly have tip jars.
3: And not only that, it's electronic tipping. Like if you go to pay for something with your card, the place I get coffee sometimes says, now there's going to be a question.
2: Yeah.
3: Why don't they just say, we want a tip?
2: How much you want to give me?
3: Yeah, through the drive-thru. I have a little bit of an issue with that.
2: A little bit of an issue? Okay. Yeah. Our apologies to the drive-thru employees.
3: They're doing a great job.
2: More and more places putting out the tip jar. I guess I figure why not, right? The worst that can happen, you don't get a tip and you're really no worse off than before the tip jar. So I saw a tip jar at a bank teller. Really?
3: Yeah.
2: Really?
3: Really?
2: I suppose they need love too. Mike and Carrie in the morning, the only radio morning show with a tip jar. I mean, why not, right?

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2: It's how we change the world. 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
3: KVNE, your voice of encouragement. Mike, I'm thankful for you today.
4: Thankful for you, too,
3: every
4: Carrie.
3: Day, really.
4: We had a chance to spend some time with people we're thankful for, our grandkids. Three
3: oh,
4: of them
3: yes.
4: now. They're so fun. They're in middle school range, like fifth through eighth grade. And you think about when you were in middle school. There were cliques, there was homework, there's still that kind of thing going on. Maybe in your time there was uncertainty about your identity. For me, there was the threat of being drafted into the army, the Civil War. No, that's not right. But for most people, there's some kind of identity thing going on. So pray for your kids. Give them to God, trust Him with them, ask Him for wisdom. If any of you lacks wisdom, ask God who gives generously.

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2: KVNE with Mike and Carrie. Okay, so from our Department of Flavor Combinations, you're not okay with pumpkin spice caramels because it's too soon.
3: Oh, I would try it. When you said pumpkin spice, I immediately thought hot drink, and yeah. We just talked about the heat advisory.
2: Yeah.
3: So maybe a pumpkin spice frappuccino.
2: Okay.
3: A cold drink.
2: So you're open to that a little bit.
3: Sure.
2: In the spirit of the hot weather and the heat advisories, Oscar Mayer to the rescue. Now, they've brought us the ice dog sandwich. See, I don't know what I think about that either.
3: No. What's an ice dog sandwich?
2: An ice dog sandwich made with hot dog sandwich with spicy mustard ice cream emoji here. Ice dog sandwich was designed to taste like an Oscar Mayer hot dog in frozen form.
3: Why would anybody want to do that?
2: Yeah, I'm not sure why we're doing that. I don't know.
3: Maybe they're sitting around thinking, let's just see if anybody eats this. That'd be kind of funny. Let's just see.
2: I think they would like if we would do that. Yeah. But they've taken ice cream and hot dogs. What other combinations can we put together? Why not potato iced tea? I don't know. They're just coming up with any random
3: number.
2: You
3: could hollow out the potato and fill it up with iced tea.
2: So you've got something there.

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2: We have a common affliction. 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And here's the interesting thing, is that one common thing and a need for salvation and a need to come before God has brought all of us together. 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
3: I've got so much to be thankful for. Look, I got

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2: You're talking about hot cars. Now, I don't have a remote start, but I found out by accident, if I hold down the unlock key on my car, the remote, it will roll down all the windows.
3: Really?
2: And rolling, if you'll roll down all the windows, let some of that hot air out and drive for at least a mile before you roll them all up, because that lets the hot air out while you've got that air conditioner on high. Makes a huge difference in how fast your car will cool down.
1: Wow.
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1: 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Thank you. A scientific study proven.
2: Yeah. I mean, I've really been pleasantly surprised.
1: 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I've just been leaving the car running all day long, so it stays cool. But I think your way is probably more economical.

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1: Earlier, you guys were talking about how you know when coffee is not so good. 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
0: Oh.
1: Normally, not going to be that good.
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1: KVNE, good morning. Mike and Carrie, thank you for showing up in such a big way yesterday for the Big City Shoe Drive.
2: How was your Big City Shoe Drive? Did you have fun?
1: So many people stopping in Longview.
2: Yeah.
1: To drop off shoes. Some gave cash donations. Some just came by to say hi. We had people come by for prayer even. So it was a wonderful day.
2: Yeah, you can see the standings at KVNE.com. Looks
1: yes.
2: like Lindale Lacey won again.
1: Yes.
2: With a clicking.
1: That's third year in a row.
2: Most shoes. Ugly
1: rumors. But who's counting?
2: Ugly rumors that Lacey cheated, but I don't think so.
1: Absolutely not.
2: I doubt that.
1: Not at all.
2: She's one of the good ones. Thanks for blessing kids going back to school with shoes. Still time to do so. 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

0: Hallelujah.
1: You know, one thing that I've noticed is apparently there's no ceiling on the number of throw pillows you can put on a couch or a bed. Seems like there ought to be a number.
2: I like the way it looks. I don't care how many.
1: Is there a top end? Seemingly no.
2: How many do you have?
1: We've got 17 on our bed.
2: Wow, really?
1: They're lovely, but they literally take up half the bed.
2: I have 1, 2, 3, 4. If I count my pillows that I sleep on, 5, 6, 7, 8, 9. I have 9. You win.
1: Okay, well, 17. I mean, figure, why stop there? Let's go all the way. Get more pillows, cover the entire bed, and then we'll get even more pillows, and we'll get a bigger bed.
3: But I love being married. It's awesome, man. When I first married, I thought all we needed was 2 pillows on the bed. Obviously, that is not near enough. We got like 30, 40 pillows on. We don't even need a mattress anymore. We just have pillows just stacked. Every night we're just shoving pillows off it. We got these mounds of pillows on the side of our bed every night. If you got to get up at midnight for a drink, you got a decision to make, my friend. Do I have the strength to climb Mount Pillow Manjaro, huh? Ricola! Rappel down the back.

0: Father, let it be.
1: Hi, KVNA.
2: This day last year, I was going to the hospital to have my second baby boy.
3: Oh.
2: And I remember thinking, how in the world am I ever going to love another little boy as much as I love Braxton? Because he had my whole heart.
1: Yeah.
2: And my aunt said to me, Julie, when you have a first baby, you're so in love, and you think that's all you've got. And then when you have more children, your love is not divided. It multiplies.
1: Isn't that great?
2: She was so right.
1: It's hard to explain.
2: And so, yes, it doesn't make any sense. And the moment he was born, I was like, I know exactly what she was talking about. So just to push me over the edge farther than I already am this morning, would y'all play the advice to new parents?
1: Yeah. Go ahead and take the plunge.
2: Because this morning I was thinking time really does fly, and I try to just watch them and absorb every moment I possibly can.
1: Yeah.
2: Because it's going to be gone so fast. Mm-hmm. I wish my sweet little Cooper a first happy birthday.
1: Today.
2: Yay.
1: That's fun. Well, happy birthday, Cooper. Yeah. And hang in there, Mom. You're doing a great job.
3: Yes, you are.
4: Everybody has advice about being a parent. How to communicate with a two-year-old. How to remove crayon from freshly painted walls. How to save for college. All of it's good, and all of it's bad, depending entirely upon your point of view. The following could be considered advice. Do with it as you will. You're going to change somewhere in the neighborhood of 5,000 diapers, tie something like 1,200 pairs of shoelaces, blow on about 65 uh-ohs, and then reach a point in time where you don't do any of that and miss it all. There are only a few things you should truly worry about. Most of them aren't what people tell you to worry about. Parenting is 95% intent and 95% luck and 0% math. Make the best decisions you can. Things will work out fine. Plan ahead. Life never happens exactly as you see it in the little moviola playing in your head. But the act of planning makes it easier to deal with what's around the corner. Remember what it's like to kiss your child goodnight. There'll come a time when they no longer need that from you. And the memory of it will help you sleep better. And breathe them in while they're young. When they get older, they no longer smell like children. You will load your child up with some sort of emotional baggage. That's the nature of being human. If you could limit it to one carry-on and one personal item, you'll be doing them a favor. Success in life is often a measure of how well we're able to check our luggage. Share the good stuff, like the feeling of sand running out from between your toes, the majesty of a spring thunderstorm, and how to get that little drop out of honeysuckle. In the end, they're really just four gifts you give your children that nobody can ever take away. Time is the first. Give it liberally. And know that time speeds up every year until it learns to fly. The second is education. They'll take learning as seriously as you do. The third is spiritual. Knowing there's something larger than us keeps us grounded. And the fourth is love. The other three pale in comparison. If you remember nothing else but these, you'll have gone a long way toward doing all any parent ever hopes to do for their child. Protect tomorrow.

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6: 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We see it in others. We seldom see it in ourselves. Keep your eyes on God, your ears on KVNE. Hebrews 12 says, let's fix our eyes on Jesus.
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1: 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So yesterday we were at the Prayer Stop and Shoe Collection there at the hottest place on earth.
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4: 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We all find ourselves in these spaces where we want to give God our entire hearts, and these obstacles are sometimes in the way, and it's hard, it's heavy, it's complicated. But we still serve a God who's big enough and strong enough and able enough to be able to hold these things that we're struggling holding. So that's what this song is. This song is us handing over these things to God and remembering that God is holding on to us. So we honor Him, we love Him, we worship Him, we praise God.

0: KVNE with Mike and Carrie one more time. Now, this summer, along with Krispy Kreme, Girl Scout cookies are reimagining the donuts.
1: Girl Scout cookies?
0: Yeah. Girl Scout cookies as donuts. You got your Thin Mints, your Lemon Ups, your Coconut Caramel, you name it. Girl Scout donuts are here.
1: Oh, my word. Are you kidding me?
0: We don't stand a chance. 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We might as well.
1: Yeah.
0: We could go ahead and surrender right now. I just don't have the strength.

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0: Hey, good morning. It's Michelle. Have you already scrolled 100 things this morning and still feel just a little empty? You're not alone. That's why I love starting our middays with the God Shot. It just helps me pull my eyes off the noise and back onto who God really is. So for the God Shot, here's Tara Lee Cobble.
1: Beloved, if our heart does not condemn us, we have confidence before God, and whatever we ask, we receive from Him, because we keep His commandments and do what pleases Him. 1 John 3, 21-22. Christian, God has adopted you into His family. You are His child forever now. His Son Jesus has paid for all your sins, and His righteousness has been assigned to you. His Spirit lives in you to bear fruit in you and shape your new heart and your new life to look more like Jesus. Because you belong to Him, there is no condemnation for you. And when your heart is aligned with His and you approach the Father in prayer, you can do it without fear of condemnation. You can do it with full confidence that He will say yes to everything we ask that lines up with His heart. He's here to bless you with His yes for everything that is best. He's where the joy is.
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1: Another week of heat. 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

0: Bill Wickham, Homesick for Heaven.
1: Hi, it's Michelle. You know, in my adult life, I have moved every 2 years a couple of times. I think I might have stayed for maybe 3 years, but that was really rare. And some of that moving was just like apartment to apartment or to house in just the same town. But you know what? Packing is exalting. So when Phil Wickham sang and reminded me that in my Father's house are many rooms, my mind went to the permanence of a forever home. And I was like, yes, Lord. Yes, Lord. I am so homesick. I want that.

0: Can a pair of shoes really make a difference in a child's life? Absolutely.
1: The little girl who excitedly showed each volunteer her new shoes, as they were leaving, she turned to tell each of the workers, "God bless you." There was not a dry eye in that place.
0: It's really that simple. When you drop off a new pair of athletic shoes, you're giving joy to a child and peace for the parents.
2: 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It was confidence.
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1: In Hebrews 13, we find these words, "So we can confidently say, the Lord is my helper. 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
2: Jeremy Camp started that song with, "Are you running around in circles with no place to go?" 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

0: Barnes. 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
1: Hey, good morning. It's Michelle. You know, I looked up how to beat the summertime heat on Google, and a couple of things popped up. Ice cream shop. Well, yeah, that's a no-brainer. Night at the movie theater. Another no-brainer. But this one was intriguing to me. At-home spa night. And it said, think cold drinks, an at-home facial and foot soak for the whole family, and book time all in the same room, or a movie, of course, all in the same room for that one. But what a great family activity.
2: We got

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1: Mary Claire, There's a God.
2: Hey, it's Michelle. 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Think of the Israelites coming out of Egypt. 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I'm sure that many Israelites were thinking, oh, ain't no way. 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And just think that because of all He started over 2,000 years ago, one day we get to see Him face to face. 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

0: how good it is.
1: I don't know about you, but I feel like we need a little laughter for our Tuesday because, you know, God is the creator of laughing. And for some funnies today, let's turn to Michael Jr. You're going to like this one.
2: Reading the Bible, found out that Jesus had a little brother. Anybody know his name? James. When I read that, I was like, man, how much pressure was that? Jesus, your big brother? How many times do you have to hear, why come you can't be more like Jesus, James? Because you know, everybody probably thought that James could do the same thing Jesus could do, but he couldn't. He was just James. He wasn't James Christ. Remember the wedding banquet? Jesus turned water into wine. Everybody was amazed. But they don't tell you about the next banquet. Jesus left early. They started running out of wine. Everybody looked at James. We don't got no more wine, James. You just gonna stand there with your sandals on? You're not gonna make no wine? Because you know how little brothers are. That's what they do. Little brothers follow their big brother everywhere. If Jesus went there, so did James. He followed him. I bet one time James almost drowned.

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1: Hi, it's Michelle. 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
3: Hey guys, Phil Wickham here. I've got a brand new song out called It Really Is Amazing Grace. I love this song so much. This man named John Newton, in the middle of a storm, he cried out to God, saying, God, if you help me, I give my life to you. And little by little, he understood what that prayer meant. He gave his life to Jesus, and Jesus changed his life. He went on to become a pastor and a minister. It's a testament to the grace of God at work in someone's life. We all are in need of God's grace, and that's why I think this song's connected with so many people over the years. It's a joy to be a small part of the huge story of this song, and I invite you all to start at work in someone's life. We all are in need of God's grace, and that's why I think this song's connected with

0: 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It really is Amazing Grace.
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2: Father, let your kingdom come. 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
0: Will you take just a minute and join us for this noon prayer stop?
3: G'day guys, it's Luke here with Pekin Country, and let's take a moment to pray. Our Father, which art in heaven, hallowed be your name. Your kingdom come, your will be done, on earth as it is in heaven. Give us this day our daily bread, and forgive us our debts as we forgive our debtors. And do not lead us into temptation, but deliver us from evil. For yours is the kingdom, and the power, and the glory forever.

Jesus has already won. He has the victory, and we have secure hope in that. So no matter what you've got going on today, if it's pain or health issues or financial failure or other stuff and worse, Paul said, in all of these things, we are more than conquerors through him who loved us. We are, and we can thank him for winning the battle for us. Okay, that's your little pep talk from your cheerleader of encouragement, Michelle.

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0: and Fuller, Black Sheep.
1: Hi, it's Michelle. 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
1: In fact, stress is making my left eyelid twitch, and it's so uncomfortable. The one thing that helps is closing my eyes, but I can't close my eyes and do the things that I need to do. So here's what we need to do, and I'm saying we because I'm thinking you might have stress in your life too. I heard this a few days ago. 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
4: Hey, I'm Ryan Stevenson, and this is the story behind my new song, This I Know. This song was born out of that tension that we all feel, believing that God is good while living in a world that's unpredictable and sometimes painfully unfair. It doesn't ignore the hurt or try to rush past the questions. Instead, it sits in the uncertainty and chooses to trust the goodness of God anyway. Faith isn't pretending that everything's okay, but it's placing your weight on God's faithfulness when nothing else feels steady. And the same hands that allow the storms are the same hands that hold us through it.
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1: When you put all your hope in Jesus, day by day, minute by minute, breath by breath, He is making it well.
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1: Okay, Vinny. So thankful for people who are huggers. A big bear hug is the best, isn't it? You got to hear this from John Weiss.
2: My dad died of cancer a decade ago, and at the end of the funeral, everybody was up in the front of the church hugging one another. And I saw this beautiful, incredible exchange where people, you know, set down their guard and those normal physical boundaries that we have went away, and there was this beautiful exchange of affection. And a lot of healing took place in the midst of that because my dad had suffered for a long time. And I told my wife on the way home, I want to minister to people in that same way on a daily basis. And so I went to Walmart and bought a poster board and with a black marker, just wrote free hugs on it and started standing on a street corner in our city. And I never announced that I was a pastor. I never, you know, said, hey, I'm trying to get you to come to church. My goal was just to love people and let them know that there was someone in their community that cared for them. You know, I had a lady ride up on a bike and she watched me hug several people and kept taking hits off her cigarette. And finally she said it. She said, what's your sign say? And it took me back a second. And then she said, I can't read. And so I told her what it said. And she kind of got this puzzled look on her face. And so I said, can I hug you? And before she answered, I just kind of went in for the kill. And I wrapped her up and she started to cry. And as I tried to let go, she refuses to let go of me. She's just got a, you know, death grip around my neck. And so I just held on for dear life. And I told her, I said, this is what love feels like. I want you to know that. And when she finally let go, she, through tears, just said, man, nobody's hugged me in a long time. When nobody hugs you, you feel like a nobody, but nobody's a nobody to God. Everybody's a somebody to God.

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Hey, I'm Linda. 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But I'm here to tell you that he loves you with an everlasting

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And the Bible says, he who dwells in the shelter of the Most High will rest in the shadow of the Almighty. He will carry you.

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1: 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So I think we're going to keep the tradition going. I'm going to take her to Switchfoot, Tornwell's, Colton Dixon, Rock the Pines. I'll see you there.

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2: Hey, I'm John Reddick, and I want to tell you a little bit about my new song, Holding On, Praise God. We all find ourselves in these spaces where we want to give God our entire hearts, and these obstacles are sometimes in the way, and it's hard, it's heavy, it's complicated. But we still serve a God who's big enough and strong enough and able enough to be able to hold these things that we're struggling holding. 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So we honor Him, we love Him, we worship Him, we praise God.

0: John Reddick, holding on. Praise God.
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0: and Company, what grace can do.
1: Hey, I'm Linda. 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Well, this is one of them. C.S. Lewis, who was an atheist and became a Christian, once wrote, "If the whole universe has no meaning, we should never have found out that it has no meaning. Just as if there were no light in the universe and therefore no creatures with eyes, we should never know it was dark. Dark would be without meaning." Think about that today.

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0: Chris Tomlin, Jesus Messiah.
1: Hey, I'm Linda. You know, Matthew West says about his new song that God doesn't love you because you're worthy. He loves you because he's good. Matthew says this truth has changed my life. Grace is not an award we earn. It's a gift we receive.

0: weave, I know.
1: Hey, I'm Linda. When I would go visit my mother-in-law in her nursing home, she would say, "Why am I still here? Why has God not called me home?" Well, I was reminded today that every day we have a purpose on this earth. I heard a story about an 85-year-old woman in a retirement home who wondered the same thing. And then she got the opportunity to witness to her 21-year-old caregiver. That's why we're here. We're here for every moment that we can bring someone else into the family.

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0: Battistelli, Holy Spirit.
1: Think about that thing that you're holding on to. Now imagine yourself handing that burden over to God. What would that look like in your life?

0: I called my daughter Kristen last night and she sounded just so tired. And I asked her, is everything okay? She said, no, I'm just worn out. It's just been a long day. So I get it. I get it, Mama. It's been a long day. You're tired and you have a lot left to do in the day. A lot more check boxes to check off, right? Well, I know you need this afternoon encouragement.
1: Matthew 6:21 says, "For where your treasure is, there your heart will be also." It's easy for me to get too focused on being successful. I've found myself exhausted because I always want more. This happens when I lose sight of what matters and forget God provides for my every need. In these times, it is difficult for me to embrace moments of rest or soak in sweet moments with my kids. Eternal treasures are precious deposits that await me in my heavenly home. My ultimate inheritance is a daughter of the King. While I believe that being a hard worker and helping provide for my family is a good thing, I want to love others well. When I trust God with our finances, my time, and the work He wants me to do, I find joy and purpose. I'm Jill with New Mercies for Moms. For more encouragement, find us at kvne.com. 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

0: Fabiany. Hey, Linda. I've heard that Gen Z is discovering physical media, collecting CDs, and I've even gone to recollecting vinyl records and some cassettes, but I draw the line at 8-track tapes.
1: Remember cassettes and 8-tracks of tape would always break. Couldn't go download another one. Didn't have any money, you had to fix it. But you could fix those 8-tracks, couldn't you? Little piece of tape, just kind of splice it. You were back in business. Of course, it always had that warble in it now, since you fixed it. Yeah.
2: It's like, if you leave me now, you'll take away the biggest part of me.

KVNE. Hey, I'm Linda. You know, I wholeheartedly agree with Josiah Queen that we need to open our Bibles, that they are getting dusty on the shelf. But listen, Josiah, I was listening to my audio Bible on the way to work this morning, and the text in Luke was dramatized. And I was mesmerized listening to the story of John and the angel and Elizabeth and Zechariah, and it was just awesome. So either way, open up your Bibles. We got

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1: Michael W. Smith, Waymaker.
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2: KVNE. Hey, I'm Linda. I don't know whether you are a summer heat person or a winter cold weather person, but in Tyler, Longview today, 100 degrees officially for the first time this summer. Happened around 3 o'clock this afternoon. It is 100 degrees. So, okay, let's talk about some ways to cool down this summer. I don't have a pool, so what do I do?

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0: mind.
1: Toby Mac, featuring Forrest Frank. 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
2: I bet it's nice and cool in heaven right now. We have a heat advisory in effect until midnight tonight. 100 degrees officially.

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2: Hey guys, Phil Wickham here. I've got a brand new song out called It Really Is Amazing Grace. I love this song so much. This man named John Newton, in the middle of a storm, he cried out to God, saying, God, if you help me, I give my life to you. And little by little, he understood what that prayer meant. He gave his life to Jesus, and Jesus changed his life. He went on to become a pastor and a minister. It's a testament to the grace of God at work in someone's life. We all are in need of God's grace, and that's why I think this song's connected with so many people over the years. It's a joy to be a small part of the huge story of this song, and I invite you all to sing it out with me. It Really Is Amazing Grace.

0: Wickham and Crowder. It really is amazing grace.
1: 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We don't have to do this in our own power. He gives us the strength to endure whatever life throws at us.

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1: 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Absolutely.
2: 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There was not a dry eye in that place.
1: 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When you drop off a new pair of athletic shoes, you're giving joy to a child and peace for the parents.
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1: The small town summer stops. 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Adam and Bill are going to be out there. If you're in the area tomorrow morning, stop by, drop off some shoes, maybe give them some prayer requests. 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

0: KBNE. Hey, I'm Linda. You know, we aren't promised that our lives as Christians will be easy, but we are promised that God will be with us through all our circumstances. So if your struggle is taking you the opposite direction from God, turn around and let Him lead you back home.
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1: I just think it's high time that we really start speaking the truth. And here's the truth. 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
1: KBNE. 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That is my chip bag. 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
8: Hey, I'm Ryan Stevenson, and this is the story behind my new song, This I Know. This song was born out of that tension that we all feel, believing that God is good while living in a world that's unpredictable and sometimes painfully unfair. It doesn't ignore the hurt or try to rush past the questions. Instead, it sits in the uncertainty and chooses to trust the goodness of God anyway. Faith isn't pretending that everything's okay, but it's placing your weight on God's faithfulness when nothing else feels steady. And the same hands that allow the storms are the same hands that hold us through it. I got

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KVNE, hey, I'm Linda. You know, God promises in His Word that there will be a day where He wipes away all of our tears. 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

This life here is hard, you guys. I don't know what you're walking through, but I'm always encouraged by that Building 429 song that reminds me that there is more to come. We were made for more, and we will spend eternity with our Heavenly Father if we are in Christ.

KVNE. Hey, I'm Linda. 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She doesn't meow a lot. 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And then she was licking it. Later on, I was like, what are you doing, crazy? 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
3: Hey, I'm John Reddick, and I want to tell you a little bit about my new song, Holding On, Praise God. We all find ourselves in these spaces where we want to give God our entire hearts, and these obstacles are sometimes in the way, and it's hard, it's heavy, it's complicated. But we still serve a God who's big enough and strong enough and able enough to be able to hold these things that we're struggling holding. So that's what this song is. This song is us handing over these things to God and remembering that God is holding on to us. So we honor Him, we love Him, we worship Him, we praise God.